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I'm talking to all my hairstylists, all my barbers, everybody that's self-employed that does not have a boss. You can get a car. This is all you need. Bring us $500. That's all.

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1: What's happening in North Country? Brendan Laverty here from FX Caprera Honda. And if you've been waiting for the right time to upgrade your ride, crank it up, because this is it. Right now, you can buy now and make

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Hi, my name is Stephen J. Hall from Stephen J. Hall Incorporated. When you need something, you can always talk to the owner. It doesn't matter what day or what time you come here. There's always a family member at one of the stores that we shop.

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And it's Oz and this morning. We are now in the midst of 94 minutes commercial free with new music from Foo Fighters coming up soon. Metallica will be here too, Imagine Dragons, and Quiet Riot. 94-

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listens to 94 Rock WOTT? Construction workers, soldiers on Fort Drum, some really cool people in offices with headphones. 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

Disturbed on the only station that really rocks, 94 Rock WOTC with Hey You. Now, one concert reviewer said what he saw on tour three nights in a row was iconically complicated music, still pushing Geddy and Alex to their limits, and them loving every minute of it. Here comes Rush, The Working Man, 94 Rock.

drivers. Let me tell you who I'm talking to. 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

0: 94 Rock WOTT Manor, James Cannon, A Perfect Circle, song called Starless. 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
2: 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Mm-hmm.

Let me tell you who I'm talking to. I'm talking to all my rideshare drivers. I'm talking to all my hairstylists, all my barbers, everybody that's self-employed, that does not have